0: What are you up to?
1: Not much. Just thinking about taxes.
0: Taxes?
1: Yeah.
0: What about them?
1: How do they work?
0: Can I please be there when you ask the government that? Yeah, but I get it. Taxes. Like a budget pizza slice, it's more dough than you expect. So are you spending a lot on taxes?
1: Yeah, I barely have enough money to spend on myself.
0: What's the top of your list that you spend money on?
1: Video games.
0: Video games?
1: Yep.
0: So who wins the battle for second place on the list? Doritos or Cheetos?
1: Yeah. What about you?
0: What do I spend my money on? Well, radio DJs don't make a lot, but I still like to at least make it drizzle in the club.
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0: It's the Greg Beharrell Show, at Greg Beharrell on most of the social media. And if it's not that, it's at Greg Beharrell Show. Eventually, we will be a cashless society. Good thing I've prepared for years with poor spending habits that render me consistently broke.
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4: That's right. 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

0: What's your thing? What's your hobby?
1: I like to ride motorcycles.
0: What is it you like most about riding motorcycles?
1: The wind, just being able to feel the wind all over your body. It feels very free.
0: Wind free. There's a power ballad.
1: Have you ever been on a motorcycle, Craig?
0: No motorcycle. I'm a unicycle man. So is it tough to ride a motorcycle?
1: It's kind of hard to explain. You know how to ride a bicycle?
0: Yeah, I do. You know banana seats? My bicycle has a plantain. Don't think about it too much. So can you pop a wheelie on your motorcycle?
1: I can, but I don't like to because lots of things can go wrong if you do it wrong.
0: Yeah, I feel the same. And in fact, that's my motto. Greg B. Harrell never gets it up.
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0: 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At Greg B. Harrell on most social stuff. And if it's not that, it's at Greg B. Harrell Show. So much crashing. How accident prone are waves, right?
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4: That's right. 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

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Sorry that circumstances in your life have led you to this. But tomorrow morning, check out the Billy Madison Show right here on Rock 101. 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

0: It's the Greg B. Harrell Show. When it comes to group projects, I'm the W in sword. 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
1: It's Greg B. Harrell from The Greg B. Harrell Show. Fun fact, they titled the show first, then found me. Tomorrow morning, be sure to listen to my personal friends, in spite of their insistence that they're not, The Billy Madison Show, right here on Rock 101.1.

0: How's it going, sir?
1: Sir, I couldn't be a knight. I look terrible in chainmail shirts, or so I'm told during my bus commutes.
0: All right, I just wanted to tell Drake the Earl how good of a show his show is, man.
1: Oh, okay. Well, I'm actually Greg B. Harrell's best friend, so I can pass along that message to him.
0: Well, thank you, sir, and you rock.
1: Yeah, I mean, that would explain the thickness.
0: Oh, absolutely, dude.
1: But I do thank you for checking out my show.
0: Oh, you're a rock. Dude, you got it, man. It makes all the music so much better.
1: Yeah, that was my argument to bands when asking to be their triangle player.
0: It's pretty boring out here. I sure wish I was with you.
1: You know, throw a little iambic pentameter in there, and I think you got something.
0: Can you play something killer for me?
1: Yes, I can. The song on the way is killer. It murdered my pants when it blew them off.
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How much do record labels make per hour? Like the really big ones. Yeah, we're talking Universal, Sony, Warner. Okay, so the major record labels are pulling in $1 million every 60 minutes. Wow. They could afford to buy their own imports. The Greg B. Harrell Show on Rock 101.1, now in surrounded sound. No, you heard me correctly. The sound was up to some shady stuff. It's been surrounded.

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6: That's right. 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

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Thanks for listening, both of you. Check out the Billy Madison Show tomorrow morning, right here on Rock 101.1. Cool? Cool. All right. Love you, Mom and Dad.

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0: Today's forecast says sing for your life with a 100% chance of karaoke with DJ Lopez.
1: That's right. This Thursday, grab your buddies and bring your singing voice to Charlie B starting at 7 p.m. with a chance to win up to $250. 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And Saturday, Chad Miller and the Good Fortune. 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What are you waiting for? 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

0: It's the Greg B. Harrell Show. I'm going to write my mental diary in moments. You never heard that before. Mental diary thought is the kind of thing that floats through your brain where, if you said it out loud, people would be like, what? That's what you think about? You can tell me that stuff. It's fine. In fact, here's a mental diary thought I had not moments ago. I believe there are two sides to every story. Because if I have to listen to you tell it, I'm at least going to want some fries and a salad.
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0: It's the Greg Beharrell Show. You can use it for any task. The Force is the duct tape of the Star Wars universe. I like to close every show by writing a little something in my diary. So here we go. Dear Diary, Greg Beharrell here. There's no apostrophe in Starbucks, so it's plural, which means that one store is a Starbucks. Thanks for listening, everybody.
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5: That's right. 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And Saturday, Chad Miller and the Good Fortune. 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

Finally, something in the 806 that sounds good even when the wind is hitting 60. 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More music, less dust.

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0: 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The Gorillaz.
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used to stay out until 2 a.m. because we wanted to. Now we stay up past 10 p.m. because we accidentally fell asleep on the couch. 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

dancing. I need a kiss. Why can't I get just one screw? 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
1: Hello, Billy Madison.
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3: No, thank you.
2: Okay, baby.

0: I look at my mom sexually.
1: Really?
0: I'm a meat eater.
1: I bet.
0: I love penis.
1: He does.
0: Give it to me.
1: Give it to me. Give it to me.
0: Look at this beefy guy.
1: Yeah.
2: Mouth hugs count.
1: They do.
0: I got a fat girl face.
1: Sometimes.
0: Big kitties.
1: Big kitties.
0: Big huge dongs.
1: Big huge dongs and...
0: big boobs.
1: Big boobs. That's right. It's three favorite things. You know how as Oprah's got all her like 12 favorite things, Derek's got his three favorite things.
0: Big kitties. Big huge dongs. Big boobs.
1: That's right. Those are... we should give these... we should give...
0: big kitties.
1: ...away for Christmas.
0: Big huge dongs.
1: And...
0: big boobs.
1: That's right. Do that.
2: Fun.
1: That is right. It's almost Halloween season.
0: Anus is for love.
1: Well, yeah, you do what you want for Halloween. Right.
2: Booty just blinds me.
1: Can. Sure can. Good morning.
2: Oh.
1: What's up?
0: That's my butt hurt.
1: Good morning.
0: Do what?
1: Man, I used to love that. I never heard do what until I met Nard.
2: Do what?
1: Do it. I'd ask him a question, be like, hey, Nard, so what's in Chelsea, Oklahoma, buddy? Do it.
2: Do it.
0: Do what?
1: Gosh, that was, like,
2: that was
1: his
2: go-to every time.
0: Do what?
2: Do what?
1: Do you know how many do what's were on our show?
2: That was a thing.
1: Oh, man.
2: That was a thing.
1: Man, he hit me with
0: do what?
2: Do
1: so
2: what?
1: Many times.
0: Do what? Do what? Do what?
1: He would hit me with that all the time. Gosh.
0: Eat me for breakfast.
1: So, good morning, everybody. Man, maybe everybody knew this story. I didn't know this story.
2: Okay.
1: Maybe, did you know this story that Greg Popovich got married?
2: What? No, I did not. I saw that he just retired.

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0: Hey, that's one nice new bike, Josie.
1: Yeah, birthday present. Rides really smooth, too. 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
0: I did. 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
1: Love those side wings.
0: Hey, are you hungry?
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19: 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Madison.

0: boy, a nice one for yourself. Like, work on you. Like, figure out what pleases you, and then let him know. Like, hey, I took your advice, and I've been working on some things. Can I show you? And he's gonna be like, yeah, you can.
1: Right, what about this? What if she does this, Sam? Chris just said,
2: yeah.
1: What if just randomly throughout the day around the house, he's just walking through the house and you're just somewhere in the house in the police dog position?
3: Yes.
1: Right?
0: Yes, he can work up to that. That's fine.
1: Yeah, yeah. Remember, we had a couple ladies. I had thrown this theory out that the best women in the world will be in the police dog position when their man comes home from work. Like, you know, just no clothes, police dog position, just waiting for their man. Hell, and we had several calls from women that had tried that and done that. And we had calls from women that actually tried that out, and they said it was a great time.
3: Success.
1: What's up, Lauren?
4: Okay.
0: Yes.
1: What you got?
0: So I agree with that. That's a really good idea. However, I think, well, what worked for me was watching gay porn, honestly, so I can figure out how to...
1: You're watching two dudes?
0: Yeah, so I won't get aroused. That was the whole purpose.
1: Okay, so you watch two dudes learn how to please your man?
0: Exactly.
2: What? Oh, what?
0: And it helped.
2: What?
3: That's thinking outside the box, I suppose.
5: No, that's really...
1: No boxes at all.
0: Yes, it did help. And you know, I didn't get turned on because... That's
1: Nard is sworn by gay porn his whole life. Right?
0: I bet.
1: He has. No, Nard is a secret. He's one of the biggest gay porn consumers out there.
2: He said that's why he's so good.
1: Yeah, that's how he knows how to treat everybody good.
2: Uh-huh.
1: Thank you. So, yeah, try the gay porn. Marie.
4: Okay, yeah, I didn't even think about that.
1: Neither did I.
2: Yeah, neither did anybody. No.
6: So what you need to do is start reading the smut books, but you need to read the ones where the girl has several boyfriends.
1: Oh, this is the worst advice ever.
3: I know.
1: Several boyfriends. Oh, man, that's wild. Every line is lit up. I'll get to your calls. Hang on. 1-855-FU. Billy, we'll be right back.
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19: Yes, sir.
18: Also coming up in about an hour and 12 minutes, you have another shot at $1,000. And somebody's going to win Metallica tickets today. So this woman, she says she has perfect breasts and she is absolutely hated by women. Her direct quote was, "I have fantastic breasts." Immaculate breasts. And through the years, men have treated her with nothing but kindness. And she has gotten nothing but aggression from women. Is that true? Do we have any women listening right now that have really nice boobs that get treated like crap by women? See, we don't understand that because as a guy, when you have nice balls, it's not like another guy's mad at you. And it's like, oh man, I just get treated like crap just because I have nice balls.
19: Yeah.
18: We don't have that. We don't have to deal with that.
19: Because, you know, we don't. No.
18: Well, I mean,
19: nice balls.
18: That's true. That's one thing.
19: Yeah.
18: But I'm just saying. You know, it's not like we have, oh man, we have a nice chest. Now other men just treat us like crap.
19: Mm-hmm.
18: Or we have nice arms. And all these men with bad arms just treat me like crap.
19: Yeah, that doesn't happen.
18: It doesn't happen. Mm-hmm. There's no equivalent.
19: There's no equivalent. None.
18: So this woman claims that since she has great boobs, that women treat her like crap.
19: I mean, I don't know if that happens or not. Ladies would have to obviously help us with that one.
18: Yeah, this woman, she's convinced. She doesn't really show her rack, but yeah. I guess she just has like immaculate, perfect.
19: Well, she must just have big boobs.
18: Yeah, they're big, but they're also plump and round and, oh, you God. Know, the symmetry of it. It's
19: yeah.
18: Perfect.
19: Yeah.

0: That's hot.
1: And she says that catty women attack her all the time.
0: Probably because she gets a lot of attention from
1: males. She probably does. She says there's good evidence to suggest that bigger, better boobs make women happier in life. So there is that women with big boobs seem to be happier.
0: Yeah. Well, they seem to just have, more things, more opportunities.
1: This woman had such great boobs that in order to be treated decent, she would not show them off.
0: Oh.
1: Because
0: so she would, go out of her way to cover them up. Yeah.
1: Out of her way to not show off with her great boobs because she knew the negative attention. She said men were very nice about it. They were very, they'd open doors.
0: Duh.
1: Right? But women, they would be catty. She would go to, a department store and be picking something out, and she wouldn't get waited on. Or if it was a female bartender, the bartender wasn't waiting on her. Things like that.
0: Huh.
1: What's up, Rebecca? Do you have great boobs? Do you have a great rack? Great nanas?
2: Yes.
1: Okay.
2: Yes. And I've had people, I wouldn't say they're mean to me about it, but I've had people even wearing a V-neck shirt that's not low cut. I've had people, talk crap or...
1: When you say people, is this men and women that are mean to you because of your great rack, or is this...
2: Women. They're just almost uncomfortable.
1: They're just so jelly.
3: Yeah, that's all it is.
1: So this is a real thing that women will treat other women with great boobs like crap, you poor things. I want to set up a GoFund so bad, Derek, for them.
0: Yeah.
1: Right? A booby support group.
0: No, I want to see them.
2: Make me rich.
1: Yeah. What's the rude comments that maybe you get, or some of the bullying that you've experienced because of your great boobs?
2: I've just had people put on a sweater or cover up. Your boobs are just out there, and I'm like, I have a t-shirt on or something.
1: Right, and you're just blessed. You're blessed with great boobs, and people are envious. They're jealous. Do you notice that you get treated poorly by servers or department stores and places of that nature?
2: No.
1: No?
2: They just want your business.
1: What's that? They just want your business.
2: They just want your business.
1: Okay. So, but when you're out, it's other women. Maybe you're at a bar and other women are cackling and upset at you because you have great, great knockers.
2: Yes. I mean...
1: Have you lost any friends because of your great rack?
2: No.
1: No?
0: Okay. No, okay, that's good.
2: You wouldn't be my friend in the first place, right?
1: Yeah, I would imagine it would be so difficult for a woman with glorious boobs to know if they have a true friend or not. I bet you it's very difficult.
0: I don't think
1: for,
0: so.
1: For women with nice boobs to have great friends.
0: For them to be able to tell if they have a good friend.
1: Yeah. Thank you, Rebecca.
0: Yeah, this girl, I mean, people in chat are agreeing. There's this one girl says, it's happened to me since high school.
1: Yeah. Alyssa. So this woman says that she gets treated like crap because of her immaculate boobs, or pristine boobs. Does that happen to you?
4: No, okay, so I if you were to ask me the same question you asked her when she, my answer would be no. But so when I see somebody come in with, a larger set, and I try not to look at them because, I feel like you can't do that. So you try to make as much eye contact as possible, but in the corner of your eye, your serotonin levels are just shooting up because you got a nice rack in front of you.
1: Okay, so you like boobs. That's what happens to men. Their serotonin levels go up when they see a nice rack. I mean, you've seen the studies that they say staring at boobs for a certain amount of minutes each day makes a man live longer.
4: Women, too.
1: Women, too. Yeah. Okay, well, women thank you, too. Alyssa. So she appreciates women with a nice rack.
0: I love this guy in the chat that was like, I love coming to y'all's events because every time I've been, you guys gas me up.
1: Oh, good.
0: Yeah, right. And we do that, right?
1: Of course.
0: That is, yeah, hell yeah. That's what guys do. Guys don't hate on other guys.
1: They don't.
0: Yeah. I mean, for the most part.
1: What's up, Jackie?
0: Except for Nard.
5: I do not.
1: Yes, Jackie.
6: Hey, Billy. I just want to say, y'all are saying that guys don't do that to other guys. Well, you're not wearing your testicles on your chest. So you can't make a comparison.
1: I'm just saying.
0: That is fair.
1: That is fair. All right, but...
0: But I'm just saying, like, sometimes guys, you know, if they look better, they have cooler stuff, whatever. It's like usually guys don't hate on it too much.
6: They might say, like, oh, you know, nice clothes.
1: Guys will gas each other up. They just do. Like if they see some guy and he's a handsome guy, they're not mean to him because he's handsome.
0: But you do have a point where we don't really know what their testicles are like.
1: Yeah,
0: so.
1: Okay, I got
6: exactly.
1: it.
6: Exactly.
1: All right, what about this, Jackie?
0: That is
1: do you have a
6: but
1: nice
6: you're
1: rack?
6: You're not supposed to be doing.
1: Do you have a nice rack?
6: Yes.
1: All right. Have you had experienced any hate from women because of your rack?
6: All the time, but what it should be is like women should be like uplifting other women. Like, hey, you know, oh man, I wish I had a set of those, or you know, not trying to put other women down. You shouldn't be.
1: Do you notice that women are like, I would never want those. That would they just look so heavy, and they're just gonna sag when they get older.
0: They're so hideous.
6: Or you know, yeah, that's.
1: It just makes her look fat. I've heard that one a bunch.
0: Mm-hmm.
1: They don't even look good. They just make her look fat. Yeah, you poor things with big boobs. Just so sad. So sad. This is all brought up because this woman was talking about how much hate that Sydney Sweeney has gotten.
0: Oh, yeah. A lot of hate.
1: A lot of hate.
0: People hate her.
1: I love her. So this woman, she caught her husband pleasuring himself to old videos of his ex-wife.
0: Mm.
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0: Yes, exactly.
1: Yeah. Yeah, no, we're not going to hang out this weekend because we're not friends anymore.
0: So two-faced. Yeah, he didn't invite me to the barbecue.
1: Yeah. So now we're not friends.
0: I'll make my own. I'd rather make my own barbecue.
2: Yeah, no doubt. Thank you, Virginia. Let me go to Raul. Have you noticed an uptick in dudes being bitches?
3: Yeah, I don't really deal with dudes like that. But I know for sure Nard's a bitch.
2: Yeah. He is. There's some people that didn't hear what you just said. Can you say Nard's a bitch again?
3: Yeah, I don't encounter a lot of dudes that bitch and gripe about things because, you know, we handle our things internally, but Nard definitely a bitch.
2: Okay, I heard it great the second time.
4: Yeah, that was great. Yeah, that was
2: Nard,
4: clear.
2: Nard, did you hear that?
5: Yeah, no, I heard it.
2: Why do you like the tea so much?
5: Because it's juicy.
2: All right.
4: Because juicy.
5: Yeah.
2: Juicier to
4: better. Yeah, because I want some juicy tea.
5: Yeah, they're not yelling at you, so it's like even better.
4: Huh.
2: Lima says, Billy gripes and bitches about a lot of stuff. Yeah, it's on the show, you dumbass.
4: Yeah.
2: Of course. People love that. That's sort of favorite thing. They like me to crash out, you idiot.
4: Yeah, they do.
2: Now you're gonna make me crash out.
4: Mm-hmm.
2: All right, let's see. This
4: probably
2: woman.
4: What the goal is.
2: This woman says, do not let your woman get bored. And she got a great point. The freaky things this woman's into. How long should a man last? And if you date her, she's definitely sending you photos. We'll get to that next. Hang on.
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0: out there.
1: What's some freaky stuff that you're into then?
2: Oh my God. I kind of like it all.
0: She likes it all. She's a free agent.
3: Huh.
0: Guy, you ever feel like you just want to dump your draft pick and then go with this other one?
3: Sometimes.
0: Right? How'd you get that? She's into it all.
3: But those are very rare.
0: I know. You know? It's insane that she
3: is. That's a Tom Brady right there.
0: She is single and on the market.
3: Yeah.
0: All right, this woman says that you have to be okay with her sending you photos. We'll get to that. This woman is very hungry for a divorce. This man likes older women. We got $1,000 that we're going to give away next. And Metallica tickets to Caller 9. That's on the way. Hang on.
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0: Operation.
1: No,
0: Hurry, time's almost up.
1: Okay. The most amazing care. Oh, Bezzy!
0: Oh, I know! Shrine!
2: Time's up! Okay, our turn.
0: Ready, go!
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0: Gracias.
4: Thank you!
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0: have a laugh.
1: Yep.
0: You know, until she brings this beautiful child into the world, Chris.
2: Yeah, I'm just
0: And don't do the boudoir photos unless you really want to. That was horrible advice from Chris.
2: It helps you feel
1: that was
2: better.
1: Crazy.
0: Crazy advice.
3: No, it was a nice laugh cuz I needed that.
0: Hey, you didn't do boudoir photos, did you?
3: No, I didn't.
1: Nobody does.
0: Yeah, they don't usually do that. Well, hang on the line so we can get your information and hopefully again,
1: This isn't prohibition.
0: Highly recommend that you just make your baby a priority, make yourself a priority, obviously. Maybe talk to somebody, a professional that has handled situations like yours. Man,
1: I'm going to laugh if she shows up with that guy.
0: I know. Right?
2: We worked it out.
0: He's here.
1: He brought me a Powerade.
0: We had a great 3-hour talk.
1: He didn't even bring her Gatorade. He got her Powerade.
0: Right, hang on the line, Alexis. All right, I'm gonna skip the news and we'll do big dummy trivia so I can give away these prizes next.
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7: I mean, if I have time for the news, I'll get to it, but...
8: Okay,
7: do you guys want one news story? 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
8: Yeah, for sure.
7: And then I'll get to the game. Because I know we got prizes to give away. I don't even know if the news is that great. This is kind of wild. Mm-hmm. A man attempting to rollerblade across all of America.
8: Oh, wow.
7: This guy wanted to get on the rollerblades.
8: Yeah.
7: And just him in the road. Rollerblade across America.
8: Mm-hmm.
7: Got hit and killed by a hit and run.
8: No.
7: Yeah.
8: That's sad.
7: Yeah.
8: I have seen, like, you see streamers that do this where they're, like, walking across America. I've seen this one guy who was, like, he's got hit, like, twice. Like, bad. Like, people have blown him up, basically.
7: And there's a brand new soda out there. It's Kraft Soda. You know, ugh, the Kraft Cheese Soda? It's a Kraft Dinner Pop.
8: Ugh.
7: It's the beverage aisle where you can go there and you can get this Kraft Dinner and Sally's Cream Soda. It's got cheese in it.
8: That's disgusting.
7: That is disgusting.
8: I love cheese, but in a drink, no thanks.
7: Hawan, you got Derek.
8: All right, Hawan.
9: Yes, sir.
7: All right.
9: Come on, Derek. I believe in you, bud.
7: Joshua.
9: I believe in you, Derek.
7: You got Goof. Adam, you got Chris. And Adam. Tony, you get the Nard. Yay. Woo.
8: Who's been winning lately?
5: Billy Madison.
7: Yeah, but I changed it. It's actually trivia.
5: Trivia.
8: Oh, there's no true or false. Oh.
5: The game where the winner's right. The biggest dumbass.
8: Gnarl shocked the
5: will
8: world.
5: Be the biggest dummy. Well, gather around, dummies, and let's find out.
8: He literally
5: it's
8: will
5: time
8: shock
5: to play Big Dummy Trivia with your host, Billy Madison.
10: You big dummy.
7: That's right.
10: You big cold-blooded dummy.
7: All right, this is question number one. You ready, Goof?
11: I'm ready.
7: What does haberdashery sell?
8: Derek. Nard.
7: Yes, Nard.
8: Peanuts. Derek.
7: You say penis?
8: Peanut.
7: What?
8: I think he said penis.
11: Penis.
8: He said penis.
12: He didn't correct himself the second time.
7: What'd you say?
8: Peanuts.
7: What?
8: He's saying penis.
7: Peanuts.
8: No, I'm not.
7: Peanuts.
8: Yes, I said.
7: All right. No, that's incorrect.
8: Derek.
7: Yes, Derek.
8: Candles.
7: No. That's a great guess, though.
11: Chris.
7: Yeah.
11: Bread.
7: Nope.
12: Dang, that was going to be my guess.
7: It was hats.
8: Oh, okay. Damn
7: hats. In the Odyssey, what is the name of Odysseus's wife?
8: Oh.
11: Goof.
7: Yes.
12: Penelope.
7: That is correct.
8: Wow.
11: Yeah.
8: Nice. Nicely done.
7: All right. Which U.S. state has Yankee Doodle as its official state song?
11: Chris.
7: Yes.
11: New York.
7: No.
8: Derek.
11: Damn.
7: Yeah.
8: Massachusetts.
7: No, you guys are in the right area.
12: Goof.
8: Duh.
7: Yeah.
12: Delaware.
7: No, Nard.
8: Tennessee.
7: Tennessee.
8: Yankee Doodle.
7: Right Yankee Doodle, man. Tell you what, it's right next to that New York. It's up there, right?
8: What Tennessee song?
13: No, I'm saying, is it in the song? Yankee Doodle went to town.
12: Went to
7: riding
12: town,
7: Tennessee. Went to Tennessee on a pony.
13: I don't know. Is it in the song? I wasn't sure.
8: I don't know.
7: No, I was looking for Connecticut.
8: Oh, damn it.
7: What is Hello Kitty's boyfriend's name?
8: Derek.
7: Yeah.
8: Hello Doggy?
7: No.
12: Nice.
7: Hello, but, dog. I'll give you guys a hint, Nard.
8: Derek.
7: Yes.
8: Hello Moron?
7: No.
11: Chris.
7: Yeah.
11: Nathan.
7: No.
13: Nard.
7: Yeah.
13: Down Dog.
7: Down Dog?
13: Down
7: so
13: dog.
7: You're a down dog? I said Nard. Mm. And-

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Oh my gosh. Do you hear the difference in my voice? I'm getting worse. It's Rock 101.1. It's Mighty Iris. No, it's just the allergies. At least the throat doesn't tickle anymore. You know what I'm saying? That's the worst part of all of it. Here's Foo Fighters. Good morning.

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Okay, keywords. You got to listen for keywords today. It's Rock 101.1 all week, actually, because we could be flying you to San Antonio, Texas, my hometown, to see Metallica with Limp Bizkit and Avatar. Yes, so your next keyword to win that is at 3 p.m. You have three keywords today, 3, 4, and 6 p.m. I'll keep reminding you as the day goes on. I got your back. Here's Evanescence.

Feels fuzzy, and I'm, oh man, I'm like a baritone now. It's Baritone Iris. Remember her? It's Rock 101.1. I like the deep voice. I just don't like the pain that comes with it. It's not really painful. It's just annoying. I hate allergies.

0: When you're gone, you're going to be so happy. I mean, like, to your destination unknown. It's Rock 101.1. Yes, we're giving you keywords again today. Your next keyword is at noon. We want to fly you to any major city in the United States. 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

Ooh, you know what started streaming today? American Horror Story, season 13. I can't wait. Apparently, they're going to revisit a bunch of old characters from the season's past. Looking forward to it. It's on Hulu and FX. It's Mighty Iris. Hey, it's Rock 101.1.

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And then come the body aches. I'm telling you, my head feels like ginormous right now. I'm sure it's not. I'm taking my, what's it called? That liquid medicine. Cough syrup. Yes. It's Rock 101.1. It's Mighty Iris. See, I have sick brain.

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Season 2 of American Horror Story is awesome. I forgot how good it was. It's Rock 101.1. It's Asylum. Yeah, I'm almost done with it. And then comes, what was Season 3? Coven? About the witches? I'm excited to rewatch all of this.

It's Rock 101.1. It's Mighty Iris. Just trying to hang on. I'm trying to hang on like a kitten on a branch, right? Remember those posters? I never owned one, did you? Don't lie. I know you did. Here's Green Day.

All right, listen up. Your destination unknown keyword is coming up in about 20 minutes or so. So have your phones ready. We want to fly you to any major city in the United States. You and a guest are going to put you up in a 4-star hotel. It's going to be grand. Noon. Be ready. This is

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It's Rock 101.1. It's Mighty Iris. Trying to feel mighty again. It's weird. I had a dream last night that there's a phone interview I'm doing today. And I had a dream that I met these guys in person and I offered them vodka shots. Because he asked for one. It triggered my memory because of the song. It's called Sober. So I started thinking about alcohol and yeah. I don't think I had a shot in my dream, but he had a shot of vodka. Warm vodka. Ugh. He stole.

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for your destination unknown. It's Rock 101.1. It's Mighty Iris. Maybe Hawaii. I've never been to Hawaii, and I think I would pick that. That would be my pick, but it's not about me. It's about you. Man, wonder what the weather's like over there. Wonder what the water looks like. I've never seen clear water before in the ocean. Like, at the beach, I've only seen murky water. maybe I need a vacation. Here's Lenny Kravitz, my boyfriend.

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It's Rock 101.1, so you might want to enter that keyword you had this hour. It was family, F-A-M-I-L-Y, to 806-900-1011 for your destination unknown. Good luck.

0: Oh, you're going to be partying in San Antonio. It's Rock 101.1. 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

I'm still coughing up a storm, still sneezing, and my nose is really runny. Can you tell? It's Rock 101.1, it's Mighty Iris. I can barely open my eyes. My behind my eyes feels warm. You know when that happens? Does that mean I'm sick? I hope not.

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And there was this one time when the Blurry Face album came out from 21 Pilots. I almost had an opportunity to interview them at South by Southwest or Austin City Limits, one of those festivals, and I didn't get to do it. Yeah. Bummer of a story. Sorry. 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

0: 101.1, your destination unknown, your next keyword before you fly to any major city in the U.S. And we take care of everything. 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

Just dig a hole and throw dirt on me. It's Rock 101.1. It's Mighty Iris. I hope no one else is using this microphone. Don't worry, I'll spray it. I'll sterilize it before I leave. Oh, I'm just going to crawl into bed. It's almost Friday, though. I don't want to do anything this weekend. I just want to sleep and watch scary movies and shows. Yeah, here's Nine Inch Nails.

Here's the backstory. Our program director finally realized it wasn't 1975 anymore. It only took him 20 years. Say hello to Rock 101.1.

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No, I don't feel like dancing. My head is like spinning right now. You don't even know. It's Rock 101.1. It's Mighty Iris. Why am I always sick? My friend was asking me that. He's like, what's wrong with you? And I was like, I don't know. My mom and the authorities are still trying to figure that out. It's crazy.

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It's Mighty Iris. We're going to fly you and a guest to San Antonio, put you up in a hotel, give you tickets to see Metallica with Limp Bizkit and Avatar. So your next keyword, your next three keywords are going to be at 3, 4, and 6. 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Good luck.

0: 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Hits Rock 101.1 with your Destination Unknown contest. 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You want to go to Miami, Florida? 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We will make sure that happens for you. Your next keyword is coming up at 5 p.m. with Wombat. 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

Okay, there we go. I'm not jumping just yet. I'm going to jump into bed. That's what I'm going to do. It's Rock 101.1. It's Mighty Iris. I want some Vicks. You know, the vapor rub, that's like one of my favorite things to put under my nose. It's the smell is soothing. So listen, I'm going to watch more of the Lizzie Borden story and more of American Horror Story. And don't forget, the new season is out now on Hulu and Netflix. No, FX. FX and Hulu. American Horror Story season 13. Yay! Here's Jett.

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You just got your winning word for some Metallica tickets. It was gold. We're also hooking you up with tickets to any major U.S. city with Destination Unknown. You got that keyword coming up at 5, and it'll hook you up with round-trip airfare to anywhere you want.

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1: Look, if you had one shot or one opportunity to seize everything you ever wanted in one moment, would you capture it?

This is the perfect song for today because it's off of Nevermind, and today is the 35th anniversary of the release of Nevermind. It's kind of part of the best 44 days in music history. Also had Red Hot Chili Peppers releasing Blood Sugar Sex Magik on the same day.

0: So there's a new trailer out for that John Madden biopic, and I'm actually pretty excited about, mostly because the casting just looks amazing. You got Catherine Hahn, Christian Bale, and Nick Cage playing the role of John Madden. And if you've been listening to me for a while, yeah, I'll pretty much watch Nick Cage in anything.
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Coming up at 5 o'clock, you got your next winning word for Destination Unknown. 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

They were playing this a lot while they were on tour with No Doubt, and Gavin Rossdale and Gwen Stefani ended up dating during that tour, leading a lot of the band members of Bush to jokingly call this song Everything Gwen.

0: Well, today wraps up the 35th anniversary of the best 44 days in rock music, kind of ever. It spans between August 12th and September 24th that saw the release of Metallica's Black Album, Pearl Jam's debut album 10, Guns N' Roses' Use Your Illusion 1 and 2, and today saw the release of Nirvana's Nevermind and the Red Hot Chili Peppers' Blood Sugar Sex Magik.
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2: That's right. 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And don't forget happy hour from 4 to 7 p.m. Then Friday night, keep the party going with Pug Johnson Live. And Saturday, Chad Miller and the Good Fortune. Great dance floor, cold drinks. Don't forget our speakeasy. What are you waiting for? Charlie B's, 5004 Frankfort Avenue. Where the weekend starts.
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Coming up in just a little bit, you got your next winning word to win yourself a ticket to any major U.S. city with Destination Unknown. 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

Song's about one of Gwen Stefani's ex-boyfriends, but we don't know who it is, but we do know who it isn't. It's not Gavin Rossdale, because then the song would be called Ex-Wife, right?

Sublime was actually on the very first Warped Tour all the way back in June of 1995, and that was back when it was just called Warped Tour. Bands didn't get involved until the second one in 96.

0: We got your 3-0 number 11 Texas Tech Red Raiders taking on Sam Houston this weekend, looking to make that 4-0. It's a bit of an early game, kicking off at 11. We also got the Red Raider Outfitter Rockin' pregame show coming up on Saturday, too. Giving you a good start to your day, giving you everything you know about that game. It's kicking off at 8 a.m. on Saturday.
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So it's hard to believe, but this song was actually turned all the way up to 11. The producer said that Kurt was whispering his vocals so quietly, he had to turn those vocal levels all the way up as high as they would go.

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That 6 o'clock word is black, B-L-A-C-K, black. 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
9: That's right. This Thursday, grab your buddies and bring your singing voice to Charlie B starting at 7 p.m. with a chance to win up to $250. And don't forget happy hour from 4 to 7 p.m. Then Friday night, keep the party going with Pug Johnson Live. And Saturday, Chad Miller and the Good Fortune. Great dance floor, cold drinks. Don't forget our speakeasy. What are you waiting for? Charlie B's, 5004 Frankfort Avenue, where the weekend starts.
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Coming up tomorrow, we're still hooking you up with a trip to any major U.S. city with Destination Unknown, and you get to pick anywhere in the U.S. You'll have three keywords at 8, noon, and 5. Just text those keywords in to 806-100-1011. You can win round-trip airfare for two, plus two nights and a four-star to wherever you want. And that very first word is coming up tomorrow, right in the middle of the Billy Madison.

So Mark actually sings this song, but there's just one little problem. The song was actually written outside of his vocal range, so it's not easy for him to do. Sometimes at live shows, Tom will help him out since he kind of fits a little better in that range.

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0: Capping it off today, you have the 35th anniversary of Nirvana releasing Nevermind and the Red Hot Chili Peppers releasing Blood Sugar Sex Magik.
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Great spending a little bit of the afternoon with you at Swampat on Rock 101. You got the Greg Beharrell Show coming up next. And remember, tomorrow you got three more chances to win Destination Unknown. 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